0: Honor Marshal.
1: Banyan.
0: Any news?
1: I knew you'd already heard it.
0: Well, I hope this isn't a rag.
1: Only 3 days late.
0: That's 3 days too many.
1: You ain't the only one with money in this.

0: Glad you made it. I've been worried.
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0: What happened?
1: Rustlers. They took a third of the stock, and they'd have taken every bit of it if I'd have let them.
0: I'm sorry.
1: These are good men. I trust you're going to give them a decent burial.
0: Of course. Can I buy you a drink?
1: Not today. I got someplace I got to be.
2: We bury him, but it's coming out of your cut.

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1: 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Temperatura 22 grados Celsius.
2: 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That's country music. Only here.

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1: Yeah.
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4: 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Hey, guys, let me show you how it's done.

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2: Not everything is meant to last. You don't think about that when it's perfect. And when it's over, there's a huge hole. But there's also a pair of wings. Knowing you, wherever you are, I know you're happy, you're flying, and free. And I'm here still grateful. Grateful for knowing you.

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1: y la temperatura 20 grados.
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2: Y la temperatura 20 grados.
3: So I got a phone call a few months ago from Bobby Bones, and he said, I want to do a country version of this song called Royals. We recorded a country version of this song, and Bobby and them did a video of it, a really quirky video, and put it on YouTube, and it spread pretty good. And this day, you know, compared to 10 years ago, people didn't have access to music without having to go to the store and buying it. So now people can stream and watch songs and listen to songs through YouTube, and so the exposure level is super high whenever you when you utilize all the social medias, the YouTube and the Facebook and Twitter and all that stuff. So it's pretty cool how we put that song on YouTube, the video did, and how it turned out and how people have been reacting to it. So we had a lot of fun.

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2: Welcome to the Lux Shoe Repair.
3: Look at you. Got your new satchel? Okay.
2: How about quickly?
3: Do what you gotta do.
2: How are you?
3: I'm good, thank you.
2: What can we do to help you today?
3: Well, I need to get my heels fixed, okay? See my zipper right here? You need to fix that for me so I can stay fierce. Thank you.
2: Congratulations on your new boyfriend. I saw your new man.
3: Oh, you seen him?
2: I saw him.
3: Yeah, he looked good. Oh my God, he's so smart. He intelligent.
2: Huh.
3: Oh my God, like he could speak Russian. He could speak Spanish. He know how to do math.
2: He knows math.
3: I got me a winner. Hey, you know what I'm saying? I had to get that upgrade on. Baby, come here real quick. Come over here. Come here, baby. This is my boo-boo. Don't be dead. Don't be dead. It's okay. You gonna get yours too, boo. You'll get yours too.

0: game time. It's wagon wheel time. 5 minutes to show. Let's do it.
1: Hey, y'all.
2: Hey.
1: What's happening, man?
2: Hey,
1: good to see you, man.
2: No, man. Good to see you.
1: How are you?
3: How are you?
1: Good to see you.
3: You too.
1: My man.
3: Great.
4: Man, when you sleep like me,
1: man. Hey, baby. How y'all doing?
4: Man, you're
1: all right,
4: man.
1: I was ready, y'all. I just had a crazy dream. And I see all that with you.
4: Knock them down out there, man.
1: Thank you, man.
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1: You're at home, son. We appreciate what you did.
3: We did what we had to.
1: Is there a missus?
3: It's been a while since I've been home.
1: Go start your life, son.
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2: Have you had a crisis? 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Hey, little brunette pace around that kitchen. Yeah, I'm talking to you. 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

0: 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Son las 5:31. Síguele subiendo a la radio Puro Country en este jueves. Antesala de fin de semana.
1: No, I get it. I get it. I understand. We'll get someone out there today. Tell you what, let me call you right back. Rogers! That's 3 complaint calls today. If you can't make up these deliveries, don't bother coming in Monday. You're done.

0: Drew Parker. What's up, brother?
1: What's up, Dave? What you doing?
0: Oh, man, just working a little bit. What you up to?
1: Not much. I'm sitting over here by the fire with the boys, running a little low on beer. I'm wondering if you might hurry up, get over here, and bring a sixer with you.
0: I think I can handle that.